0: Good evening, West Central Saskatchewan. Here's what's coming up in your three-day forecast. We're seeing different levels of clouds this evening across West Central. Our northern region is looking mainly cloudy with a 60% chance of thunderstorms, clearing by morning. Our central region is looking partly cloudy, while the south only has a few clouds. Regional winds are up to 30 kilometers this evening, becoming light overnight, with regional lows of 7. Tomorrow looks to start sunny for our north and central regions, while the south is looking at a mix of sun and cloud. The entire region becoming a mix of sun and cloud in the afternoon, with winds from the south around 20 kilometers, bringing highs of 21. The region's looking partly cloudy tomorrow evening, with 20-kilometer winds and lows of 9. Sunday's looking to be a day full of periods of rain for the region, coming with highs of 19 and lows of 5. I'm Terrence Vosch with your West Central Online weather.
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0: It's as Canadian as the Rockies, eating beaver tails, and street hockey. 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
2: Good morning, neighbor. I'll see you down at Skyline Convenience. I roll out of bed about 5 a.m. Gotta head to Lloyd, get some parts for the farm. I drop into Skyline Convenience because I need some breakfast. 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Hey, don't judge me and I won't judge you. 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
7: Good evening, West Central Saskatchewan. Here's what's coming up in your three-day forecast. We're seeing different levels of clouds this evening across West Central. Our northern region is looking mainly cloudy with a 60% chance of thunderstorms, clearing by morning. Our central region is looking partly cloudy, while the south only has a few clouds. Region

0: Winds are up to 30 kilometers this evening, becoming light overnight, with regional lows of 7. Tomorrow looks to start sunny for our north and central regions, while the south is looking at a mix of sun and cloud. The entire region becoming a mix of sun and cloud in the afternoon, with winds from the south around 20 kilometers, bringing highs of 21. The region's looking partly cloudy tomorrow evening, with 20 kilometer winds and lows of 9. Sunday's looking to be a day full of periods of rain for the region, coming with highs of 19 and lows of 5. I'm Terrence Vosch with your West Central Online weather.
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3: Good evening, West Central Saskatchewan. Here's what's coming up in your three-day forecast. We're seeing different levels of clouds this evening across West Central. Our northern region is looking mainly cloudy with a 60% chance of thunderstorms, clearing by morning. Our central region is looking partly cloudy, while the south only has a few clouds. Regional winds are up to 30 kilometers this evening, becoming light overnight, with regional lows of 7. Tomorrow looks to start sunny for our north and central regions, while the south is looking at a mix of sun and cloud. The entire region becoming a mix of sun and cloud in the afternoon, with winds from the south around 20 kilometers, bringing highs of 21. The region's looking partly cloudy tomorrow evening with 20 kilometer winds and lows of 9. Sunday's looking to be a day full of periods of rain for the region, coming with highs of 19 and lows of 5. I'm Terrence Vosch with your West Central online weather.
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1: You're invited to a Kinderslayn District Co-op's Kids Club event. 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All they ask is if you plan on attending to reserve your tickets so they can plan accordingly. That's Cooper's Carnival happening Sunday, June 7th from 12 to 2 at the Kindersley Composite School. And if you have an event or a fundraiser to share for your community, you can post it for free on the West Central Online Events page.
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9: Good evening, West Central Saskatchewan. Here's what's coming up in your three-day forecast. We're seeing different levels of clouds this evening across West Central. Our northern region is looking mainly cloudy with a 60% chance of thunderstorms, clearing by morning. Our central region is looking partly cloudy, while the south only has a few clouds. Regional winds are up to 30 kilometers this evening, becoming light overnight, with regional lows of 7. Tomorrow looks to start sunny for our north and central regions, while the south is looking at a mix of sun and cloud. The entire region becoming a mix of sun and cloud in the afternoon, with winds from the south around 20 kilometers, bringing highs of 21. The region's looking partly cloudy tomorrow evening with 20-kilometer winds and lows of 9. Sunday's looking to be a day full of periods of rain for the region, coming with highs of 19 and lows of 5. I'm Terrence Vosch with your West Central Online weather.
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7: Good evening, West Central Saskatchewan. Here's what's coming up in your three-day forecast. We're seeing different levels of clouds this evening across West Central. Our northern region is looking mainly cloudy with a 60% chance of thunderstorms, clearing by morning. Our central region is looking partly cloudy, while the south only has a few clouds. Regional winds are up to 30 kilometers this evening, becoming light overnight, with regional lows of 7. Tomorrow looks to start sunny for our north and central regions, while the south is looking at a mix of sun and cloud. The entire region becoming a mix of sun and cloud in the afternoon, with winds from the south around 20 kilometers, bringing highs of 21. The region's looking partly cloudy tomorrow evening with 20-kilometer winds and lows of 9. Sunday's looking to be a day full of periods of rain for the region, coming with highs of 19 and lows of 5. I'm Terrence Vosch with your West Central online weather.
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1: The Norm Nigam World Series of Mud and Dirt Drags are back on July 24th and 25th with competitors from all over North America. 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There will be everything from mud and dirt drags to freestyle motocross and snowmobile, as well as live music. 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
7: Good evening, West Central Saskatchewan. Here's what's coming up in your three-day forecast. We're seeing different levels of clouds this evening across West Central. Our northern region is looking mainly cloudy with a 60% chance of thunderstorms, clearing by morning. Our central region is looking partly cloudy, while the south only has a few clouds. Regional winds are up to 30 kilometers this evening, becoming light overnight, with regional lows of 7. Tomorrow looks to start sunny for our north and central regions, while the south is looking at a mix of sun and cloud. The entire region becoming a mix of sun and cloud in the afternoon, with winds from the south around 20 kilometers, bringing highs of 21. The region's looking partly cloudy tomorrow evening with 20-kilometer winds and lows of 9. Sunday's looking to be a day full of periods of rain for the region, coming with highs of 19 and lows of 5. I'm Terrence Vosch with your West Central Online weather.
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0: CJ's baseball is more than a game. It's Canada's team. And CJYM 1330 is here with every pitch, stolen base, and home run.
1: Guerrero with a fly ball to right. He's hit it well. It is gone.
0: Live Blue Jays baseball. We bring the game. You bring the hot dogs and peanuts.
1: Got him! Jeff Hoffman strikes out Cody Bellinger, and the Blue Jays have done it.
0: From the first pitch to the final out, your home for Toronto Blue Jays baseball is CJYM 1330.
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6: Good evening, West Central Saskatchewan. Here's what's coming up in your three-day forecast. We're seeing different levels

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1: Good evening, West Central Saskatchewan. Here's what's coming up in your three-day forecast. We're seeing different levels of clouds this evening across West Central. Our northern region is looking mainly cloudy with a 60% chance of thunderstorms, clearing by morning. Our central region is looking partly cloudy, while the south only has a few clouds. Regional winds are up to 30 kilometers this evening, becoming light overnight, with regional lows of 7. Tomorrow looks to start sunny for our north and central regions, while the south is looking at a mix of sun and cloud. The entire region becoming a mix of sun and cloud in the afternoon, with winds from the south around 20 kilometers, bringing highs of 21. The region's looking partly cloudy tomorrow evening, with 20-kilometer winds and lows of 9. Sunday's looking to be a day full of periods of rain for the region, coming with highs of 19 and lows of 5. I'm Terrence Vosch with your West Central Online weather.
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1: Jake Vodland and the Sturgeon River Boys will be at the Norman Ritchie Community Center in Kindersley on Thursday, June 11th at 7:30 p.m. Tickets are available online or at the Garden Gallery on Main Street in Kindersley. That's Jake Vodland and the Sturgeon River Boys on Thursday, June 11th at 7:30 at the Norman Ritchie Community Center. 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
6: Good morning, West Central Saskatchewan. Here's what's coming up in your three-day forecast. Today is looking to start sunny in our north and central regions, while the south is looking at a mix of sun and clouds, though the entire region is looking to be a mix of sun and cloud this afternoon. Winds are coming in from the south around 20 kilometers, bringing highs of 21. The region is looking partly cloudy this evening, with winds still around 20 kilometers and lows of 9. Tomorrow's looking to be a full day with periods of rain for the region with highs of 19 and lows of 5. Monday, though, shows it clearing up a bit, the north seeing a mix of sun and cloud with a 60% chance of showers, while our central and southern regions should see clear skies and sunshine, coming with highs of 22. The entire region looking clear Monday evening with lows of 8. I'm Terrence Vosch with your West Central Online weather.
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0: Blue Jays baseball is more than a game. It's Canada's team. And CJYM 1330 is here with every pitch, stolen base, and home run.
1: Guerrero with a fly ball to right. He's hit it well. It is gone.
0: Live Blue Jays baseball. We bring the game. You bring the hot dogs and peanuts.
1: Got him! Jeff Hoffman strikes out Cody Bellinger, and the Blue Jays have done it.
0: From the first pitch to the final out, your home for Toronto Blue Jays baseball is CJYM 1330.
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3: Good morning, West Central Saskatchewan. Here's what's coming up in your three-day forecast. Today is looking to start sunny in our north and central regions, while the south is looking at a mix of sun and clouds, though the entire region is looking to be a mix of sun and cloud this afternoon. Winds are coming in from the south around 20 kilometers, bringing highs of 21. The region is looking partly cloudy this evening, with winds still around 20 kilometers and lows of 9. Tomorrow is looking to be a full day with periods of rain for the region, with highs of 19 and lows of 5. Monday, though, shows it clearing up a bit, the north seeing a mix of sun and cloud with a 60% chance of showers, while our central and southern regions should see clear skies and sunshine, coming with highs of 22. The entire region looking clear Monday evening with lows of 8. I'm Terrence Vosh with your West Central Online weather.
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0: Blue Jays baseball is more than a game. It's Canada's team. And CJYM 1330 is here with every pitch, stolen base, and home run.
1: Guerrero with a fly ball to right. He's hit it well. It is gone.
0: Live Blue Jays baseball. We bring the game. You bring the hot dogs and peanuts.
1: Got him! Jeff Hoffman strikes out Cody Bellinger, and the Blue Jays have done it.
0: From the first pitch to the final out, your home for Toronto Blue Jays baseball is CJYM 1330.
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3: Good morning, West Central Saskatchewan. Here's what's coming up in your three-day forecast. Today is looking to start sunny in our north and central regions, while the south is looking at a mix of sun and clouds, though the entire region is looking to be a mix of sun and cloud this afternoon. Winds are coming in from the south around 20 kilometers, bringing highs of 21. The region is looking partly cloudy this evening, with winds still around 20 kilometers and lows of 9. Tomorrow is looking to be a full day with periods of rain for the region, with highs of 19 and lows of 5. Monday, though, shows it clearing up a bit, the north seeing a mix of sun and cloud with a 60% chance of showers, while our central and southern regions should see clear skies and sunshine, coming with highs of 22. The entire region looking clear Monday evening with lows of 8. I'm Terrence Vosch with your West Central Online weather.
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3: Good morning, West Central Saskatchewan. Here's what's coming up in your three-day forecast. Today is looking to start sunny in our north and central regions, while the south is looking at a mix of sun and clouds, though the entire region is looking to be a mix of sun and cloud this afternoon. Winds are coming in from the south around 20 kilometers, bringing highs of 21. The region is looking partly cloudy this evening, with winds still around 20 kilometers and lows of 9. Tomorrow is looking to be a full day with periods of rain for the region, with highs of 19 and lows of 5. Monday, though, shows it clearing up a bit, the north seeing a mix of sun and cloud with a 60% chance of showers, while our central and southern regions should see clear skies and sunshine, coming with highs of 22. The entire region looking clear Monday evening with lows of 8. I'm Terrence Vosch with your West Central Online weather.
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7: Good morning, West Central Saskatchewan. Here's what's coming up in your three-day forecast. Today is looking to start sunny in our north and central regions, while the south is looking at a

0: mix of sun and clouds, though the entire region's looking to be a mix of sun and cloud this afternoon. Winds are coming in from the south around 20 kilometers, bringing highs of 21. The region's looking partly cloudy this evening, with winds still around 20 kilometers and lows of 9. Tomorrow's looking to be a full day with periods of rain for the region, with highs of 19 and lows of 5. Monday, though, shows it clearing up a bit, the north seeing a mix of sun and cloud with a 60% chance of showers, while our central and southern regions should see clear skies and sunshine, coming with highs of 22. The entire region looking clear Monday evening with lows of 8. I'm Terrence Vosch with your West Central Online weather.
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It's as Canadian as the metric system. Anne of Green Gables and watching Mr. Dress Up. The West Central Cup. We're taking the hockey pool to a

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4: Good morning, West Central Saskatchewan. Here's what's coming up in your three-day forecast. Today is looking to start sunny in our north and central regions, while the south is looking at a mix of sun and clouds, though the entire region is looking to be a mix of sun and cloud this afternoon. Winds are coming in from the south around 20 kilometers, bringing highs of 21. The region is looking partly cloudy this evening, with winds still around 20 kilometers and lows of 9. Tomorrow's looking to be a full day with periods of rain for the region with highs of 19 and lows of 5. Monday, though, shows it clearing up a bit, the north seeing a mix of sun and cloud with a 60% chance of showers, while our central and southern regions should see clear skies and sunshine, coming with highs of 22. The entire region looking clear Monday evening with lows of 8. I'm Terrence Vosh with your West Central Online weather.
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4: Good morning, West Central Saskatchewan. Here's what's coming up in your three-day forecast. Today is looking to start sunny in our north and central regions, while the south is looking at a mix of sun and clouds, though the entire region is looking to be a mix of sun and cloud this afternoon. Winds are coming in from the south around 20 kilometers, bringing highs of 21. The region's looking partly cloudy this evening, with winds still around 20 kilometers and lows of 9. Tomorrow's looking to be a full day with periods of rain for the region with highs of 19 and lows of 5. Monday, though, shows it clearing up a bit, the north seeing a mix of sun and cloud with a 60% chance of showers, while our central and southern regions should see clear skies and sunshine, coming with highs of 22. The entire region looking clear Monday evening with lows of 8. I'm Terrence Vosch with your West Central Online weather.
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6: Good morning, West Central Saskatchewan. Here's what's coming up in your three-day forecast. Today is looking to start sunny in our north and central regions, while the south is looking at a mix of sun and clouds, though the entire region's looking to be a mix of sun and cloud this afternoon. Winds are coming in from the south around 20 kilometers, bringing highs of 21. The region's looking partly cloudy this evening, with winds still around 20 kilometers and lows of 9. Tomorrow's looking to be a full day with periods of rain for the region with highs of 19 and lows of 5. Monday, though, shows it clearing up a bit, the north seeing a mix of sun and cloud with a 60% chance of showers, while our central and southern regions should see clear skies and sunshine, coming with highs of 22. The entire region looking clear Monday evening with lows of 8. I'm Terrence Vosch with your West Central Online weather.
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4: Good morning, West Central Saskatchewan. Here's what's coming up in your three-day forecast. Today is looking to start sunny in our north and central regions, while the south is looking at a mix of sun and clouds, though the entire region is looking to be a mix of sun and cloud this afternoon. Winds are coming in from the south around 20 kilometers, bringing highs of 21. The region's looking partly cloudy this evening, with winds still around 20 kilometers and lows of 9. Tomorrow's looking to be a full day with periods of rain for the region, with highs of 19 and lows of 5. Monday, though, shows it clearing up a bit, the north seeing a mix of sun and cloud with a 60% chance of showers, while our central and southern regions should see clear skies and sunshine, coming with highs of 22. The entire region looking clear Monday evening with lows of 8. I'm Terrence Vosch with your West Central Online weather.
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3: Good morning, West Central Saskatchewan. Here's what's coming up in your three-day forecast. Today is looking to start sunny in our north and central regions, while the south is looking at a mix of sun and clouds, though the entire region is looking to be a mix of sun and cloud this afternoon. Winds are coming in from the south around 20 kilometers, bringing highs of 21. The region is looking partly cloudy this evening, with winds still around 20 kilometers and lows of 9. Tomorrow's looking to be a full day with periods of rain for the region with highs of 19 and lows of 5. Monday, though, shows it clearing up a bit, the north seeing a mix of sun and cloud with a 60% chance of showers, while our central and southern regions should see clear skies and sunshine.

0: sunshine, coming with highs of 22. The entire region looking clear Monday evening with lows of 8. I'm Terrence Vosch with your West Central Online weather.
1: You're busy. 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So are we. 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

0: 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And CJYM 1330 is here with every pitch, stolen base, and home run.
1: Guerrero with a fly ball to right. He's hit it well. 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
1: Got him! And strikes out Cody Bellinger, and the Blue Jays have done it.
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3: Good morning, West Central Saskatchewan. Here's what's coming up in your three-day forecast. Today is looking to start sunny in our north and central regions, while the south is looking at a mix of sun and clouds, though the entire region is looking to be a mix of sun and cloud this afternoon. Winds are coming in from the south around 20 kilometers, bringing highs of 21. The region's looking partly cloudy this evening, with winds still around 20 kilometers and lows of 9. Tomorrow's looking to be a full day with periods of rain for the region, with highs of 19 and lows of 5. Monday, though, shows it clearing up a bit, the north seeing a mix of sun and cloud with a 60% chance of showers, while our central and southern regions should see clear skies and sunshine, coming with highs of 22. The entire region looking clear Monday evening with lows of 8. I'm Terrence Vosch with your West Central Online weather.
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4: Good morning, West Central Saskatchewan. Here's what's coming up in your three-day forecast. Today is looking to start sunny in our north and central regions, while the south is looking at a mix of sun and clouds, though the entire region is looking to be a mix of sun and cloud this afternoon. Winds are coming in from the south around 20 kilometers, bringing highs of 21. The region is looking partly cloudy this evening, with winds still around 20 kilometers and lows of 9. Tomorrow is looking to be a full day with periods of rain for the region, with highs of 19 and lows of 5. Monday, though, shows it clearing up a bit, the north seeing a mix of sun and cloud with a 60% chance of showers, while our central and southern regions should see clear skies and sunshine, coming with highs of 22. The entire region looking clear Monday evening with lows of 8. I'm Terrence Vosh with your West Central online weather.
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4: Now, your West Central online weather.
5: A mix of sun and cloud today with a high of 20 degrees. The UV index, 7 or high. Partly cloudy tonight and a low of 9. Tomorrow, a mix of sun and cloud, a high of 19. On Monday, sunshine, 21 degrees. Then for Tuesday, a mix of sun and cloud, a high of 21. Current weather conditions can be found anytime on your West Central online app. I'm Judy Peters.
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6: Now, your West Central Online weather.
7: A mix of sun and cloud today with a high of 20 degrees. The UV index, 7 or higher.

0: Partly cloudy tonight and a low of 9. Tomorrow, a mix of sun and cloud, a high of 19. On Monday, sunshine, 21 degrees. Then for Tuesday, a mix of sun and cloud, a high of 21. Current weather conditions can be found anytime on your West Central online app. I'm Judy Peters.
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2: From the Provincial News Desk, I'm Judy Peters. As water levels across the province rise due to an increase in precipitation, the Saskatchewan Water Security Agency is increasing outflow levels. Here's reporter Eric Haddam with more.
3: The Saskatchewan Water Security Agency is advising the public to stay clear of Gardiner Dam as spillway operations ramp up. Outflows from Lake Diefenbaker are set to increase to 700 cubic meters per second beginning June 7th due to heavy rainfall in Alberta and above-normal mountain runoff forecasts. Sean Osmer is the communications manager for the Water Security Agency.
4: So we are preparing to make some adjustments of our operations out of Lake Diefenbaker, out of Gardiner Dam, to start making space in the reservoir for this water that's coming.
3: The increased releases will raise water levels downstream, although no flooding is expected. Officials say outflows could be adjusted further if conditions change. For Golden West Broadcasting, I'm Eric Haddam.
2: The provincial fire ban that covered much of Saskatchewan is no longer in effect. We get more details from reporter Scott Bolton.
5: The SPSA says improved conditions following rain across the province allowed

0: allow the ban to be lifted. The previous order included restrictions on open fires, controlled burns, fireworks, ATVs, and UTVs. People are still encouraged to pay attention to local fire restrictions that may remain in place. Communities and provincial parks will continue to monitor conditions and apply bans if necessary. If you see a wildfire, report it immediately by calling 911 or the SPSA Wildfire Reporting Line.
1: The ex-Maple Creek teacher charged with multiple sexual offenses against minors had his release conditions amended earlier this week. Here's reporter Kirsty Hansen with more.
2: 67-year-old Dexter Bax, who appeared in Swift Current Provincial Court on Wednesday morning, where he requested that the curfew clause be removed from his conditions. Judge Alan Jacobson granted the request, and Bax was scheduled to return to court in November. More on Swift Current Online. For Golden West Broadcasting, I'm Kirsty Hansen.
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3: Now, your West Central Online weather.
1: A mix of sun and cloud today with a high of 20 degrees. The UV index, 7 or high. Partly cloudy tonight and a low of 9. Tomorrow, a mix of sun and cloud, a high of 19. On Monday, sunshine, 21 degrees. Then for Tuesday, a mix of sun and cloud, a high of 21. Current weather conditions can be found anytime on your West Central Online app. I'm Judy Peters.
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4: A mix of sun and cloud today with a high of 20 degrees. The UV index, 7 or high. Partly cloudy tonight and a low of 9. Tomorrow, a mix of sun and cloud, a high of 19. On Monday, sunshine, 21 degrees. Then for Tuesday, a mix of sun and cloud, a high of 21. Current weather conditions can be found anytime on your West Central online app. I'm Judy Peters.
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5: A mix of sun and cloud today with a high of 20 degrees. The UV index, 7 or high. Partly cloudy tonight and a low of 9. Tomorrow, a mix of sun and cloud, a high of 19. On Monday, sunshine, 21 degrees. Then for Tuesday, a mix of sun and cloud, a high of 21. Current weather conditions can be found anytime on your West Central online app. I'm Judy Peters.
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10: A mix of sun and cloud today with a high of 20 degrees. The UV index, 7 or high. Partly cloudy tonight and a low of 9. Tomorrow, a mix of sun and cloud, a high of 19. On Monday, sunshine, 21 degrees. Then for Tuesday, a mix of sun and cloud, a high of 21. Current weather conditions can be found anytime on your West Central online app. I'm Judy Peters.
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3: 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Congratulations to the Kindersley class of 2026 from the town of Kindersley, Apex Distribution. 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
10: Now, your West Central Online weather.
11: A mix of sun and cloud today with a high of 20 degrees. The UV index, 7 or high. Partly cloudy tonight and a low of 9. Tomorrow, a mix of sun and cloud, a high of 19. On Monday, sunshine, 21 degrees. Then for Tuesday, a mix of sun and cloud, a high of 21. Current weather conditions can be found anytime on your West Central online app. I'm Judy Peters.
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0: The greatest hits of all time, Bee Gees and Jive Talk and Corey Hart before that, Never Surrender. Good morning, I'm Ken O'Neill. Up in just a bit, we'll hear Bananarama. Get out and adventure this summer. 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
8: Now, your West Central Online weather.
9: A mix of sun and cloud today with a high of 20 degrees. The UV index, 7 or high. Partly cloudy tonight and a low of 9. Tomorrow, a mix of sun and cloud, a high of 19. On Monday, sunshine, 21 degrees. Then for Tuesday, a mix of sun and cloud, a high of 21. Current weather conditions can be found anytime on your West Central Online app. I'm Judy Peters.
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0: from the station that never forgets, Kim Mitchell and Gopher Soda. I'm Ken O'Neill. Sarah McLachlan is coming up with Sweet Surrender. Is your passport about to expire? We've got some good news. Canadians can now renew eligible passports online, making the process a whole lot faster and way more convenient. 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Oh, and the photo, you still have to get that done professionally. You can do that all through Canada.ca.
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2: 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Hoffman strikes out Cody Bellinger, and the Blue Jays have done it.
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6: Now, your West Central Online weather.
7: A mix of sun and cloud today with a high of 20 degrees. The UV index, 7 or high. Partly cloudy tonight and a low of 9. Tomorrow.

0: Your music, your memories. It's Aerosmith and Angel. I'm Ken O'Neill. Kiss is coming up with I Was Made for Loving You. If you could ask your pet one question and get an honest answer, what would it be? The top questions people want answered are you happy? Do you like your life? And do you understand what I'm saying? And then the one that most of us are afraid to ask, which family member is your favorite? I don't want to ask that one. The answer from my cat Nancy might not be the one I want to hear.
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0: Good times and the greatest hits of all time. Bellamy Brothers, Let Your Love Flow. I'm Ken O'Neill. Journey is next. You big on status symbols? There's a huge list of signs that you've made it. You know, it could be an electric car. Some say that's a sign. Here's a few more. A walk-in closet? Yeah, you've definitely made it. An outdoor kitchen or pizza oven? You know what? I'm just happy to have a good barbecue. When I was a kid, a sign of success for my little brain was a fridge that dispensed water and ice. I've got an ice maker now. Oh, and one more. A status symbol for many? Designer shoes. Who can afford those?
1: 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Your pops? Your old man?
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13: A mix of sun and cloud today with a high of 20 degrees. The UV index, 7 or high. Partly cloudy tonight and a low of 9. Tomorrow, a mix of

0: Sun and cloud, a high of 19. On Monday, sunshine, 21 degrees. Then for Tuesday, a mix of sun and cloud, a high of 21. Current weather conditions can be found anytime on your West Central online app. I'm Judy Peters.
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0: The Box and Carry On. It's Saskatchewan's best music. More in just a minute. I'm Ken O'Neill. 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I've got ketchup, mustard, relish, staples this time of year. 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My final count, including dressings, 15. I'd call that well above average.
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6: Now, your West Central online weather.
7: A mix of sun and cloud today with a high of 20 degrees. The UV index, 7 or high. Partly cloudy tonight and a low of 9. Tomorrow, a mix of sun and cloud, a high of 19. On Monday, sunshine, 21 degrees. Then for Tuesday, a mix of sun and cloud, a high of 21. Current weather conditions can be found anytime on your West Central online app. I'm Judy Peters.
8: 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Hey!

The greatest hits of all time. Fine Young, Cannibals, and Good Thing. I'm Ken O'Neill. Oh, this one goes back. Maxine Nightingale, back to where we started.

0: from. Next, don't say we didn't warn you about this. If you still haven't completed your 2026 census, StatsCan workers have started calling and visiting homes to follow up. Enumerators carry official ID. They can help you complete the form. Under the Statistics Act, refusing to participate or providing false information can result in fines up to $500. And for obstructing a census worker, you could be nailed with fines up to $1,000.
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0: The music you remember from the station that never forgets. Coming straight on for you. That's Heart. I'm Ken O'Neill. Mark Cohn, Walking in Memphis, coming up in just a minute. Have you signed up for the Daily News? We deliver the top local stories of the day every afternoon. 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
3: Now, your West Central online weather.
4: A mix of sun and cloud today with a high of 20 degrees. The UV index, 7 or high. Partly cloudy tonight and a low of 9. Tomorrow, a mix of sun and cloud, a high of 19. On Monday, sunshine, 21 degrees. Then for Tuesday, a mix of sun and cloud, a high of 21. Current weather conditions can be found anytime on your West Central online app. I'm Judy Peters.
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0: 5 long years, your music, your memories. Colin James with Ken O'Neill. Shania on the way in just a minute. 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
2: Now, your West Central online weather.
3: A mix of sun and cloud today with a high of 20 degrees. The UV index, 7 or high. Partly cloudy tonight and a low of 9.

0: Tomorrow, a mix of sun and cloud, a high of 19. On Monday, sunshine, 21 degrees. Then for Tuesday, a mix of sun and cloud, a high of 21. Current weather conditions can be found anytime on your West Central online app. I'm Judy Peters.
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2: From the Provincial News Desk, I'm Judy Peters. Saskatchewan's newest crop report shows many emerged crops are in good to excellent condition. Here's reporter Scott Bolton looking at the province's progress.
3: Spring wheat, durum, and lentils all have about 90 to 95% of acres rated good or excellent. Canola conditions are also strong, with 89% of crops rated good or excellent. Seeding progress across the province now sits at 80% complete. Recent rainfall helped keep topsoil moisture stable, despite periods of high heat and strong winds. The Agriculture Knowledge Center remains available for producers with crop or livestock questions.
2: A Southwest couple returned to their farm south of Liebenthal on Wednesday from an out-of-province trip to discover a small aircraft beside their field. We get more details from reporter Kirsty Hansen.
4: Joan Wagner says that her friend had called to let her know that two men flying from Illinois to Calgary had made an emergency landing near the Wagner's farm. It was reported that the men were forced to land on Highway 21 a few kilometers south of Liebenthal after heavy fog grounded them. A photo of the aircraft is up on Swift Current Online. For Golden West Broadcasting, I'm Kirsty Hansen.
2: As water levels across the province rise due to an increase in precipitation, the Saskatchewan Water Security Agency is increasing outflow levels. Here's reporter Eric Haddam with more.
5: The Saskatchewan Water Security Agency is advising the public to stay clear of Gardiner Dam as spillway operations ramp up. Outflows from Lake Diefenbaker are set to increase to 700 cubic meters per second beginning June 7th due to heavy rainfall in Alberta and above-normal mountain runoff forecasts. Sean Osmer is the communications manager for the Water Security Agency.
6: So we are preparing to make some adjustments of our operations out of Lake Diefenbaker, out of Gardiner Dam, to start making space in the reservoir for this water that's coming.
5: The increased releases will raise water levels downstream, although no flooding is expected. Officials say outflows could be adjusted further if conditions change. For Golden West Broadcasting, I'm Eric Haddam.
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2: A mix of sun and cloud today with a high of 20 degrees, the UV index 7 or high. Partly cloudy tonight and a low of 9. Tomorrow, a mix of sun and cloud, a high of 19. On Monday, sunshine, 21 degrees. Then for Tuesday, a mix of sun and cloud, a high of 21. Current weather conditions can be found anytime on your West Central online app. I'm Judy Peters.
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0: Good times and the greatest hits of all time. Happy Saturday afternoon. I'm Ken O'Neill, 5440. And on the way in just a minute, Mr. Mister with Broken Wings. 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
1: Good evening, neighbor. I'll see you down at Skyline Convenience. 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
9: A mix of sun and cloud today with a high of 20 degrees. The UV index, 7 or high. Partly cloudy tonight and a low of 9. Tomorrow, a mix of sun and cloud, a high of 19. On Monday, sunshine, 21 degrees. Then for Tuesday, a mix of sun and cloud, a high of 21. Current weather conditions can be found anytime on your West Central online app. I'm Judy Peters.
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7: Now, your West Central online weather.
8: A mix of sun and cloud today with a high of 20 degrees. The UV index, 7 or high. Partly cloudy tonight and a low of 9. Tomorrow, a mix of sun and cloud, a high of 19. On Monday, sunshine, 21 degrees. Then for Tuesday, a mix of sun and cloud, a high of 21. Current weather conditions can be found anytime on your West Central online app. I'm Judy Peters.
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0: The greatest hits of all time. That's Darby Mills and Head Pins just one more time. The supergroup Damn Yankees is next. 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The Canada Strong Pass is back this year. 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

This is Bryan Adams with 3 hours of the best rock and roll on the radio. You hear it right away with this one, a blend of southern rock and big radio hooks. 38 Special had roots in the southern rock scene, ties to Lynyrd Skynyrd and that whole world, but they leaned into something much more melodic, a little more polished, and it worked. Caught Up in You was their first

big breakthrough. It cracked the top 10 in 1982, and suddenly they weren't just a regional band anymore. They were everywhere. It's got that push and pull, tough guitars, but a real sense of heart in the chorus.

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0: action for the whole family. Friday night kicks off with a Bowlerama. 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
6: Partly cloudy tonight and a low of 9. Tomorrow, a mix of sun and cloud, a high of 19. On Monday, sunshine, 21 degrees. Then for Tuesday, a mix of sun and cloud, a high of 21. Current weather conditions can be found anytime on your West Central online app. I'm Judy Peters.
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0: And that's it. That's our show. Thanks for dropping by. Thanks for spending the time. It simply wouldn't be the same without you. Next week, same time, same place, with a bunch of new stories, some laughs, and some good old rock and roll. Keep smiling, keep rocking, keep rolling with the punches.
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2: From the Provincial News Desk, I'm Judy Peters. Saskatchewan's newest crop report shows many emerged crops are in good to excellent condition. Here's reporter Scott Bolton looking at the province's progress.
3: Spring wheat, durum, and lentils all have about 90 to 95% of acres rated good or excellent. Canola conditions are also strong, with 89% of crops rated good or excellent.